0: temperatures around 65 degrees and light northerly winds with a chance of precipitation. Wednesday brings another chance of showers and thunderstorms, turning warmer near the mid-80s with light southwesterly winds. Wednesday night, more showers and thunderstorms, with temperatures around 70 degrees and precipitation expected. Currently, it's clear and 75 degrees, with a north wind at 0 miles an hour.
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2: Alrighty, John Tesh with you. Time for some crucial weight loss and exercise intel. Do you hate jogging? Then just do some chores instead. Yeah, listen to this. A new study from McMaster University shows for every half hour you spend taking care of your home, your risk of early death plunges by 28%, and your risk of heart disease is cut by 20% more. The best news? Lighter chores like folding laundry and straightening up are just as good as chores that require elbow grease like washing windows or cleaning the oven. Of course, more vigorous activity is best, but the study authors say the point is to incorporate achievable activity into your day every day. So aim for 30 minutes of housework a day. Your home is going to look better and you'll reduce your risk of an early death by 28%.
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0: 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John Tesh with you. Follow-up is so easy. You just go to Tesh.com. If you want to hang out after the show and have a personal conversation, Facebook.com/John Tesh. So, did you come back from a picnic or a backyard barbecue covered in bug bites? You can kill the itch by doing this. You crush a fresh basil leaf in your fingers and you rub it right on the bite. This works. I've tried it. A study from Harvard found that basil contains compounds that soothe the itch and calm down irritated skin. So remember, crushed basil will soothe those bug bites.
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5: Fresh Lake Air, WYLF weather. Tonight, a chance of showers and thunderstorms, then mostly cloudy with temperatures around 65 degrees and light northerly winds with a chance of precipitation. Wednesday brings another chance of showers and thunderstorms, turning warmer near the mid-80s with light southwesterly winds. Wednesday night, more showers and thunderstorms, with temperatures around 70 degrees and precipitation expected. Currently, it's mostly clear and 73 degrees, with a north wind at 0 miles an hour.
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1: ABC News, I'm Dave Packer. The Texas-Louisiana coast getting slammed as Tropical Storm Edouard made landfall with winds topping 60 miles per hour. Officials asking people to be on alert for life-threatening flooding. U.S. Central Command says it completed a new round of airstrikes on Iranian targets. The U.S. is accusing Iran of trying to relay mines in the Strait of Hormuz. Iran claims it was striking back. And there was this.
2: Today, in a striking show of support, Russia's Vladimir Putin sitting down with Iran's president. Putin pledging, quote, "In this difficult period, we're trying to provide you with the necessary support. We're supplying you with goods that you need."
1: ABC's Mary Bruce. The jury deciding the fate of Lindsay Clancy, the Massachusetts woman charged in the deaths of her three young children, deadlocked, but the judge ordering to continue deliberating. And in Utah today, a judge sending the Charlie Kirk murder case to trial with defendant facing potential death penalty. This is ABC News. Russia has been ramping up its attacks on Ukraine.
3: The air raid sirens in the Ukrainian capital are going off almost nonstop. And the Russians are now using much more frequently a new variant of their originally Iranian design drone, the Shahid. They call it the Garand, the Russians. But it is jet powered. So effectively it can go much faster. It can travel at higher altitudes. It's much, much more difficult to shoot down and defend against.
1: ABC's Tom Sophie Borich. Former Cowboys quarterback Tony Romo pleaded no contest to operating while intoxicated in Milwaukee. The court revoked his driving privileges for 6 months and ordered him to attend and complete an alcohol assessment program. What one Kirkland, Washington homeowner thought might be a burglar inside their home turned out to be a wild bobcat. Police say the animal was safely removed. They think that the bobcat was drawn inside by the house cat. Dave Packer, ABC News.
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5: Fresh Lake Air, WYLF weather. Tonight, a chance of showers and thunderstorms, then mostly cloudy with temperatures around 65 degrees and light northerly winds with a chance of precipitation. Wednesday brings another chance of showers and thunderstorms, turning warmer near the mid-80s with light southwesterly winds. Wednesday night, more showers and thunderstorms with temperatures around 70 degrees and precipitation expected. Currently, it's cloudy and 73 degrees. With a north wind at 0 miles an hour.
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7: Welcome to the John Tesh Radio Show, Intelligence for Your Life. Have you seen this? More and more people are now finding joy and meaning in traveling the world alone. Turns out going on a solo trip can teach you new things about yourself, boost your confidence for sure, and reduce your stress. It's also a great way to meet new people, something you might not be motivated to do when you're traveling with friends or family. By the numbers, Google searches for solo travel have jumped more than 220% over the last few years. And according to a report from the travel service website Kayak, half of Americans plan to travel solo this year. Outside Magazine says some of the best places to travel alone are Portugal for the affordability, Costa Rica for the natural beauty, and Bhutan for the spirituality. But you don't have to start with an international trip. In fact, they recommend you start by simply spending time alone with yourself in your home city. How about that? Try having dinner alone at your favorite neighborhood restaurant. Then build up to a day or a half day of adventuring in a city or town within driving distance. Try this. You'll love it.
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7: And just ahead, reading books, we now know, can be much more therapeutic than we once thought. So coming up, I'll explain how bibliotherapy works. Nah.

0: Hey, if you're like me, you're looking for any edge you can get to find a better way to fall asleep and stay asleep. I have one of those racing minds. I've always got like melodies in my head, or I'm thinking about news stories for the show, and I don't want to take a sleep aid. So I'm looking for natural stuff, and we found another good piece of natural sleep intel. According to the journal Complementary Therapies and Clinical Practice, they say if you want to sleep more soundly, use a lavender-scented soap or body wash and shower at night with it. According to the journal, it serves two purposes. First, showering about 90 minutes to 2 hours before you plan on turning in gives your body temperature enough time to dip and trigger the release of the sleep hormone melatonin, our favorite. And you can increase that effect 50% more by showering with a lavender-scented soap. The researchers found that the lavender scent helps produce calming alpha waves in the brain, so your body and your mind will be primed for sleep. One more time, if you want to sleep better, and you should really test this. I haven't ordered the lavender-scented soap yet, but I'm on my way. You use a lavender-scented soap or body wash and shower at night about 90 minutes to 2 hours before you plan on hitting the bed. Hey,
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5: Fresh Lake Air, WYLF weather. Tonight, a chance of showers and thunderstorms, then mostly cloudy with temperatures around 65 degrees and light northerly winds with a chance of precipitation. Wednesday brings another chance of showers and thunderstorms, turning warmer near the mid-80s with light southwesterly winds. Wednesday night, more showers and thunderstorms, with temperatures around 70 degrees and precipitation expected. Currently, it's mostly cloudy and 73 degrees, with a north wind at 0 miles an hour.
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0: Directly from our Did You Know files, did you know it's actually not unusual to feel sick, to feel nauseated when the weather gets really hot? It happens when your body is trying to regulate its core temperature. That's how that works. But you can relieve the queasy feeling by sniffing some citrus fruit. Stanford University researchers saying that when our body struggles to keep our core temperature lower than the temperature outside, which is tough these days, it can overstimulate the nerves in the area of the brain linked to nausea. However, taking six slow, deep whiffs of a citrus fruit or some lemon or grapefruit essential oil will calm down the nerves and make your stomach feel calmer in as little as a minute. In fact, the study was done of pregnant women and found that lemon aromatherapy significantly decreased nausea and vomiting. Hey, it's John Tesh, and you're listening to the best music from the 70s to today on Fresh Lake Air, WYLF.
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4: Fresh Lake Air, WYLF weather. Tonight, a chance of showers and thunderstorms, then mostly cloudy with temperatures around 65 degrees and light northerly winds with a chance of precipitation. Wednesday brings another chance of showers and thunderstorms, turning warmer near the mid-80s with light southwesterly winds. Wednesday night, more showers and thunderstorms, with temperatures around 70 degrees and precipitation expected. Currently, it's cloudy and 73 degrees, with a north wind at 0 miles an hour.
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1: ABC News, I'm Dave Packer. Bahrain and Kuwait both reporting they've been targeted in Iranian retaliatory strikes. This after the U.S. struck military targets in Iran today. The jury deciding the fate of Lindsay Clancy, the Massachusetts woman charged in the deaths of her three young children, telling the judge today they were deadlocked, but
2: the judge ordering the nine women and three men to keep trying.
3: I know that this was a long trial, all right? I know there were over 80 witnesses. There were over 300 exhibits.
2: The jury deliberated another few hours before leaving for the night.
1: ABC's Aaron Katursky in Plymouth. An anonymous whistleblower warning that the new process for mail-in voting being pushed by the Trump administration on the U.S. Postal Service is flawed. Primaries in Massachusetts today. The AP projects Democratic incumbent Senator Ed Markey will get to defend his seat in November. In the Republican gubernatorial primary, Mike Minow is the projected winner. This is ABC News. The U.S. Strategic Petroleum Reserve has dropped to its lowest level since 1982, according to weekly Energy Department data. The reserve shrank by more than 3 million barrels last week, leaving the stockpile at 286 million barrels, or 40% of overall capacity. Today was the first day on the job for Apple's new CEO.
4: John Ternus takes over as head of Apple with some big shoes to fill. His predecessor, Tim Cook, grew the tech company from a $350 million smartphone and computer manufacturer to a multi-trillion dollar purveyor of everything from streaming services to payments platforms to VR headsets. Before stepping into the CEO role, Ternus was Apple's head of hardware. And one of the first things on his docket will be familiar. New iPhones are usually launched in the fall. Mike Dubusky, ABC News.
1: Low-cost carrier JetBlue, the latest to add more premium seating that travelers can start to book this fall. The airline says the seats will add comfort with advanced technology and more amenities. Dave Packer, ABC News.
5: $2,900 is the jackpot for the next Can't Beat Raven. 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
7: Fresh Lake Air, WYLF weather. Tonight, a chance of showers and thunderstorms, then mostly cloudy with temperatures around 65 degrees and light northerly winds with a chance of precipitation. Wednesday brings another chance of showers and thunderstorms, turning warmer near the mid-80s with light southwesterly winds. Wednesday night, more showers and thunderstorms with temperatures around 70 degrees and precipitation expected. Currently, it's cloudy and 73 degrees with a north wind at 0 miles an hour.
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8: This is the John Tesh Radio Show. It's Intelligence for Your Life. I am your grateful host, and you know, fitting movement into our schedule can seem daunting at times. It's a big reason why only one in five adults get the recommended amount of exercise per week. So here is a mindset shift. If you break it down, it's just 3% of your day. Don't even think of it as 30 minutes, 5 days a week. Just think of it as 3% of the time you're awake. Compare that to eating. We spend about 8% of our day eating meals and 17% on average of the day watching TV. Even breaking up the day's movement into a few smaller chunks does count. 3 or 4 minute bursts of high intensity exercise over the course of your day, like push-ups, squats, or climbing the stairs, will still lower your mortality risk. In fact, 30 minutes of daily movement reduced the risk of an early death by a staggering 80% in the latest study.
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0: Here's a power tip for you from our Intelligence for Your Life files. You may not sleep as soundly if your air conditioning is cranked up and pointed right at you. I've had this happen in hotel rooms. Instead, you have to make sure the AC's vents are aimed away from your bed. This is the recommendation of research in the journal Energy and Buildings. The reason, because when a blast of chilly air hits your body, especially your face, it stimulates the nervous system, making you feel more awake and alert. It can also make you feel too chilly, which can make it harder to sleep. Yikes. So go ahead, turn on the AC. Just make sure it isn't blowing directly on you.
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5: Fresh Lake Air, WYLF weather. Tonight stays mostly cloudy around 65 degrees with light southwesterly winds. Wednesday brings a chance of showers and thunderstorms and turns warmer in the mid-80s. Wednesday night, showers and thunderstorms become more likely with temperatures around 70. Thursday stays unsettled with showers and thunderstorms around 81 degrees. Then Friday turns mostly sunny in the mid-70s. Currently, it's foggy and misty and 72 degrees with a southwest wind at 3 miles an hour.
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0: It's Genesis and In Too Deep. Well, thanks for having us tuned in. And I don't know if you heard about this the other night, but Lionel Richie, who is 77 years old these days, he checked himself into the ICU out of caution after a performance in St. Louis on Saturday night.
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0: Elton John and Kiki D, and Don't Go Breaking My Heart. All right, well, for some reason, comedian Kenan Thompson got announced as Simon Cowell's temporary replacement on the upcoming America's Got Talent episode, where Simon is recovering from back surgery.
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2: Fresh Lake Air, WYLF weather. Tonight stays mostly cloudy around 65 degrees with light southwesterly winds. Wednesday brings a chance of showers and thunderstorms and turns warmer in the mid-80s. Wednesday night, showers and thunderstorms become more likely with temperatures around 70. Thursday stays unsettled with showers and thunderstorms around 81 degrees. Then Friday turns mostly sunny in the mid-70s. Currently, it's foggy and misty and 68 degrees, with a north wind at 0 miles an hour.
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0: It's Air Supply, and even the nights are better. All right, well, the Burning Man Festival underway in the Nevada desert. 70,000 people gathering to express themselves and celebrate art. Yeah, there's a number of camps and various activities, including a dome of some sort. 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

0: They're the Bengals. That's Eternal Flame. All right, well, have you heard about this? Illinois has now set an official state record with 243 tornado reports so far this year.
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0: George Benson and Lady Love Me One More Time. All right, well, the late Naya Rivera son, Josie Dorsey, is going to be making his screen acting debut in the upcoming movie called The Burning Valley. Yeah, I don't know if you remember, but he was just 4 years old when his mom drowned in that tragic accident back in 2020.
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2: Fresh Lake Air, WYLF weather. Tonight stays mostly cloudy around 65 degrees with light southwesterly winds. Wednesday brings a chance of showers and thunderstorms and turns warmer in the mid-80s. Wednesday night, showers and thunderstorms become more likely with temperatures around 70. Thursday stays unsettled with showers and thunderstorms around 81 degrees. Then Friday turns mostly sunny in the mid-70s. Currently, it's foggy and misty and 70 degrees, with a north wind at 0 miles an hour.
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0: It's Rupert Holmes and Escape. All right, well, it's official. NASA has successfully launched their new Nancy Grace Roman Space Telescope. 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
2: ABC News, I'm Dave Packer in Massachusetts. Markey! Supporters and campaign staff celebrating after 80-year-old Senator Ed Markey won Tuesday's Massachusetts Senate primary, defeating 47-year-old Congressman Seth Moulton. Markey feeling some tailwinds going into November.
3: Ladies and gentlemen, there is a big blue wave coming to drown out all those red MAGA hats.
2: With just 2 months until the midterms, a whistleblower is claiming the Trump administration's new mail-in ballot plan is, quote, fundamentally flawed. This is the U.S. Postal Service attempts to implement President Trump's executive order aimed at limiting mail-in voting. The jury deciding the fate of Lindsay Clancy, the Massachusetts woman charged in the deaths of her three young children, deadlocked, but the judge ordering them to continue deliberating. New strikes on Iranian military targets have been completed, says U.S. Central Command. Both Kuwait and Bahrain reporting retaliatory U.S. drone or Iranian drone and missile attacks. This is ABC News. One of the fraternity brothers accused of taking part in an alleged cocaine trafficking ring at Penn State is seeking release on his own recognizance, with his attorney arguing the alleged ringleader was granted release on bail. The Soldiers and Sailors Memorial Hall and Museum in Pennsylvania is marking a solemn 25 years since the September 11th attacks with a dog tag open-air memorial. Collections manager Lisa Toronto says this is the fifth year for the display.
4: That represent men and women that have been killed fighting the war on terrorism since 9/11. And if you look closely, you'll see 301 flag dog tags, and they represent the men and women that were killed from PA.
2: It runs through October 1st. Thanks to those series of sustained heat waves overseas, Britain ended up recording its hottest summer on record. The previous record was set last year. The top five hottest summers have all occurred since 2003. Dave Packer, ABC News.
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8: Fresh Lake Air. WYLF weather. Tonight stays mostly cloudy around 65 degrees with light southwesterly winds. Wednesday brings a chance of showers and thunderstorms and turns warmer in the mid-80s. Wednesday night, showers and thunderstorms become more likely, with temperatures around 70. Thursday stays unsettled with showers and thunderstorms around 81 degrees. Then Friday turns mostly sunny in the mid-70s. Currently, it's foggy and misty and 70 degrees, with a north wind at 0 miles an hour.
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0: It's Fleetwood Mac and Go Your Own Way. Well, I don't know if you've looked at Google Maps, but they're going with the flow. They've already updated the name of Lake Ontario to Lake America for users here in the United States.
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2: Fresh Lake Air. WYLF weather. Tonight stays mostly cloudy around 65 degrees with light southwesterly winds. Wednesday brings a chance of showers and thunderstorms and turns warmer in the mid-80s. Wednesday night, showers and thunderstorms become more likely with temperatures around 70. Thursday stays unsettled with showers and thunderstorms around 81 degrees. Then Friday turns mostly sunny in the mid-70s. Currently, it's foggy and misty and 70 degrees with a south wind at 3 miles an hour.
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0: They're the Doobie Brothers. It's Minute by Minute. All right, well, have you heard about this? Because Hollywood has no new ideas, there's apparently going to be a Days of Thunder sequel, and joining Tom Cruise this time around, going to be Anne Hathaway.
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2: Fresh Lake Air, WYLF weather. Tonight stays mostly cloudy around 65 degrees with light southwesterly winds. Wednesday brings a chance of showers and thunderstorms and turns warmer in the mid-80s. Wednesday night, showers and thunderstorms become more likely with temperatures around 70. Thursday stays unsettled with showers and thunderstorms around 81 degrees. Then Friday turns mostly sunny in the mid-70s. Currently, it's foggy and misty and 72 degrees, with a south-southwest wind at 7 miles an hour.
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0: If I Can Have You. Well, thanks for having us on. Appreciate it as we get a little bit closer to kicking off that Wednesday workday. And boy, this is wrong in so many different ways. Have you heard about this? 85-year-old soap opera actress Donna Mills, who most people knew from Knott's Landing back in the day among minor roles over the years, she says that she has made, get this, six figures in just her first month on OnlyFans. Yikes.
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2: Fresh Lake Air, WYLF weather. Tonight stays mostly cloudy around 65 degrees with light southwesterly winds. Wednesday brings a chance of showers and thunderstorms and turns warmer in the mid-80s. Wednesday night, showers and thunderstorms become more likely with temperatures around 70. Thursday stays unsettled with showers and thunderstorms around 81 degrees. Then Friday turns mostly sunny in the mid-70s. Currently, it's foggy and misty and 70 degrees, with a southwest wind at 6 miles an hour.
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0: It's Cool in the Gang and Ladies Night. All right, well, if you're in the market for a, wait for it, camel, there's apparently an app for that, which is called Gulf Camels. Yeah, it's a digital marketplace for apparently buying, selling, and auctioning off camels. And it's got about 15,000 users already. I'm assuming not from the United States.
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2: ABC News, I'm Dave Packer. The U.S. military says it's completed a new round of airstrikes that targeted Iran's air defense sites. Kuwait and Bahrain reporting they were the targets of Iranian retaliatory and missile and drone strikes. Meanwhile, in Washington,
3: the president had been trying to downplay the scope of the war.
4: This is a relatively little war for us. This is not a big war.
3: Iran claims the U.S. is striking civilian areas, including a wedding. The Pentagon responding, we're aware of the reports. The U.S. military never targets civilians.
2: ABC's Mary Bruce. No decision yet from the jury deciding the fate of Lindsay Clancy, the Massachusetts woman charged in the deaths of her three young children. Jurors telling the judge Tuesday they were deadlocked, but the judge telling them to get back to work in the morning. Just 2 months until the midterms, an anonymous Postal Service whistleblower is claiming that the Trump administration's new mail-in ballot plan is, quote, rushed, chaotic, and fundamentally flawed. This is ABC News. The NYPD has identified the woman stabbed to death in New York's Times Square Monday as a 32-year-old banking executive from New Jersey.
5: In a statement, Bank of America saying it is shocked and deeply saddened over the death of Erin Piacenti, adding she was a valued teammate who will be greatly missed.
2: ABC's Matt Rivers, a suspect, was fatally shot by police, and another stabbing victim remains hospitalized. Another airline is offering premium options.
3: Once the rising bargain airline, now to signature service. JetBlue is adding first-class seats on its routes starting this fall. The airline is the latest to upgrade premium options to compete with other airlines. JetBlue pledging it's taking a fresh take on domestic first class as more customers are willing to pay for premium seats. The airline says that includes upgraded seats that provide extra comfort and advanced seat back technology. The airline, though, has not released what it will charge for the elevated experience just yet. Michelle Franzen, ABC News.
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7: Fresh Lake Air, WYLF weather. Tonight stays mostly cloudy around 65 degrees with light southwesterly winds. Wednesday brings a chance of showers and thunderstorms and turns warmer in the mid-80s. Wednesday night, showers and thunderstorms become more likely with temperatures around 70. Thursday stays unsettled with showers and thunderstorms around 81 degrees. Then Friday turns mostly sunny in the mid-70s. Currently, it's foggy and misty and 70 degrees, with a south wind at 3 miles an hour.
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6: Women are doing this one thing on cruise ships that involves their bras that have a whole bunch of people arguing with each other online. And I read what it was and I thought to myself, yeah, I learned that from my grandma. It's coming.

0: WYLF.
1: What do you do when you just can't agree? It's really fascinating.
0: With who?
1: Well, that's
0: really the question, right?
1: A bunch of strangers. And that's the fascinating part about it. We live in a country where there are so many different passionate people, and there's big decisions to make. And how do we just decide to lock 12 people in a room, say everyone has to come to an agreement on this very complicated case, and you can't leave until you do it?
0: Well, that's called justice.
1: Right. And it's really... like, when you think about it, right, the Lindsay Clancy trial has taken over the news. And if you're not familiar with it, a mom who had postpartum depression, she sought help. She was put on a ton of meds. She asked for more help. She didn't really get it the way she needed it. And now the question is, was she of sound mind when she harmed her children? Or was she under psychosis?
0: I mean, we're just breezing past a lot of this. I know this is a complex issue where a lot of people talking about it. But, I mean, a horrific, horrific thing happened once, twice, three times.
1: Absolutely.
0: Yeah.
1: So, yesterday, after 18 hours of deliberation over 4 days, the 12-person jury, they sent the judge a note.
2: Well, members of the jury, I've got your question. And the question is, after many hours of deliberation, we are unable to come to a unanimous decision.
1: Yeah, no kidding. Because this is the whole nation is divided on this. And you're going to put these 12 strangers in a room and say, figure it out after 18 hours. But he goes on, Raven, and he says,
2: I know that this was a long trial. All right. I know there were over 80 witnesses. There were over 300 exhibits. But because of that, I'm going to ask you to go back out, keeping in mind all of the instructions that I gave you to go out and to continue your deliberations at this time.
0: What I would say is this, is it's very stressful when you get back in the room. So I was a jury foreman myself on a case that involved a death. It was very upsetting. Obviously, it was a tragic set of circumstances. It was a motorcycle crash, and one family felt that it was very appropriate that the other person see jail time. And sometimes mistakes are made, accidents happen. And in this one, obviously, neither of those things took place so much as there's a real sickness here that was untreated. There's an over medication, and you're gonna have people that are very much different sides of the issue here.
1: When you're in that room, well, and what, how did you do, like, did people disagree?
0: Yes. So, when we went in there, virtually everybody was of the thought process that they were going to convict, and I did not feel that way, along with one or two others of the 12 person pool, and we ended up acquitting that person after time. But jury fatigue is a very real thing, right? Like, you're tired of the process, like you said, it's been a long process. You've been listening to a lot of things, and the truth is, these people want to go home. They want to go back to their regular lives. Even if they're going home and they're told you can't talk about the case or this, that, whatever, like, fatigue is a real thing. They want to go back to their jobs and their lives.
1: Well, here's the thing. Like, they deliberated for 18 hours. In my mind, I'm like, I think you've got more in you, you know, because the longest deliberation was 4.5 months.
0: Yeah.
1: And you went for 18 hours.
0: But you're talking about people that are having disagreements face to face. And that's difficult for a lot of people. Some people enjoy that and will never bend or compromise or change their thinking. And other people, like, they'll do whatever it takes to get out of that situation. Think of, like, a trapped animal.
1: Well, so that's what I was thinking. So I am a persuasive person. If you put me in a room like that, I'm going to go in and I'm going to go hard. And if I see you swaying, I'm going to go in even harder. Now, what are you doing? You have dissonant personalities like that altogether.
0: I was going to say, I don't think that that's necessarily the best way to handle it. I mean, what we did was we had charts and we had graphs and we made lists, right? So the first thing we did was, who says guilty, who says not guilty? And then what are the primary reasons why you're saying one thing or the other?
1: So
0: and then
1: we would come to a conclusion.
0: Discuss each issue there.
1: Is this a mistrial, or do you think they come to a conclusion?
0: But I think that some people were not happy. I think it's going to be a mistrial. I have to tell you, it's a very complex trial. Good luck.
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6: Three measles cases have been confirmed in Ontario and Yates counties as health officials continue to track an increase in infections across the Finger Lakes region. Ontario County Public Health reports two related cases involving unvaccinated residents. The department was notified of the positive test results Monday. Both residents have been safely isolated at home while they're considered contagious. Yates County Public Health also announced a confirmed case yesterday involving an unvaccinated resident. Contact tracing determined anyone who visited the Dutch Country Store in Dundee August 25th may have been exposed. Two people were injured when their vehicle was struck by a train over the weekend in Schuyler County. Schuyler County Sheriffs say the crash happened shortly before 8:45 Sunday morning on County Road 28 near Lover's Lane in Redding. Investigators say a vehicle driven by Thomas Torpy was traveling east on County Road 28 when it entered a railroad crossing and was struck by a northbound Norfolk Southern train. Torpy and a passenger were taken by ambulance to Schuyler Hospital for treatment of non-life-threatening injuries. The vehicle was damaged and towed from the scene. Torpy was issued two traffic tickets in connection with the crash. Deputies arrested a homeless man Tuesday following a report of criminal mischief at Walmart on Recreation Drive in the town of Hopewell. 36-year-old Jason Ward was charged with three counts of criminal mischief in the third degree. Deputies responded to the scene around 3:20 a.m. after Ward allegedly damaged a window and a mirror of a victim's vehicle, causing roughly $1,500 in damage. Ward was identified and placed under arrest. Investigators determined Ward also had damaged two additional vehicles in the neighboring Lowe's parking lot. Damages exceeded $250. Friday's Mega Millions jackpot will increase to an estimated $177 million as no player has matched all six numbers in Tuesday night's drawing.
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3: Fresh Lake Air, WYLF weather. Wednesday brings showers and thunderstorms likely, then a slight chance of storms, with highs near 84 and light southerly winds. Wednesday night stays active with showers and thunderstorms around 70. Thursday keeps the unsettled trend with showers and thunderstorms, likely near 80, followed by a Thursday night slight chance of storms around 65. Friday turns mostly sunny and cooler in the mid-70s. Currently, it's foggy and misty and 68 degrees, with a south wind at 3 miles an hour.
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8: When was the last time that you were really sick, but you had to do something anyway? 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What was it and how sick were you? 1-800-330-9999. This poor guy was throwing up on the court, and everybody was just like, he could do better.
0: Listen, you want to be the champ?
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0: That's what it takes. 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
3: There's no way around it. Sometimes, even when you're really sick, you still have to show up to an event, something for your kids. What was it? 1-800-330-9999. Will?
4: I had a high fever on moving day. The lease ended that night. It was a mess.
5: I've been sick on moving day before.
3: That's a terrible day to be sick.
5: It is a horrific day to be sick, and you have no choice. If you have friends helping you, then you know that they've made the time in their schedule to do it, so it's now or never. And if you don't stay in the fight on moving day, your friends will most certainly fade. So you have to be putting in the effort and leading and telling them where to go with what and making sure people aren't just, you know, ramming your dressers through your walls. If you have professionals, same thing. You have to be watchful, even when they're moving the vehicle in your neighborhood or whatever. But if it's just you, you're probably on a deadline with that vehicle, with the rented van or the truck, and you got to get it done.
3: Doesn't matter how sick you are.
5: Right. You're going to work in a day or two, right? Like, you're back to your regular life
3: that
5: in a minute. You didn't stop
3: empty.
5: The rest of the stuff.
3: You have to walk out of there and hand over keys that night. It's got to be empty, that place.
5: Yeah, that's rough, man.
4: It was.
3: When were you sick, but you still showed up to the event? 1-800-330-9999.

0: WYLF.
1: What if you had the opportunity to citizen arrest somebody after you saw a crime took place? Would you take advantage of that moment?
0: You don't have the opportunity. Police will tell you do not citizen arrest anybody. You don't have the right to detain anybody if you're not actually an authority figure. But I acknowledge, I guess I could have said something.
1: So Raven saw a woman stealing perfume at an Ulta. And he's not sure, but he's pretty sure. He's pretty confident.
0: She was slick, man. Mm-hmm. And the things that I saw after, that was the thing. It was the information after. So the way she exited the store and the way I saw her waiting in the parking lot after, she clearly had an accomplice. And that was stuff that I didn't know until after. But she was good. She was skillful.
1: Now, would you have said something? Would you have reported her? Would you have citizen arrested her like I would have? Because Raven didn't do anything. 1-800-330-9999. What would you do?
2: Honestly, I would have said something to the cashier, you know? Or like anyone, like a manager.
0: Well, I mean, at that point, if I'm talking to the cashier, the woman's already left. So I'm not sure what, you know, the circumstances of that. You know, what does that do for anybody at that point? They're not running out to the parking lot to check this woman.
1: Yeah, but they could have reported
2: That's
1: it.
2: True.
0: They're going to report it to who?
1: I don't know.
0: Who are they going to report it to? The security department? There's no security department. It's Ulta.
1: I mean, she's doing, I mean, you're doing the Lord's work. So thank you very much for stepping up and saying that you would do that. I appreciate it.
0: Gideon, right. The Lord's work. I love it. All right, Henry, tell me, you're there at the store. You think this woman has just pocketed perfume. This is a grown woman. What are you going to do in that circumstances?
1: Citizen arrest.
0: No.
3: You should do what every common sense person should do. Mm. You should, at the very least, tell an employee. At the very least. These Ulta stores are number one places for shoplifters. Their teams, their organized crime, they carry on and act like fools and idiots. So you get intimidated and don't want to get involved. But you pay for that. What do you think? Do you know what these stores call the inventory that gets stolen by employees and by shoplifters? They call it shrink. The inventory in the store shrinks. And you pay for that. I pay for it, just like we pay for insurance fraud and all the other things that other people get away with who think they're entitled or they don't have to earn things like you or I do.
0: Yeah.
3: And it's not fair.
0: Yeah. No,
3: so
0: fair's got nothing to do with it. I mean, I acknowledge that, Henry. Fair's got nothing to do with it. It's also not necessarily my job to save the world. Not to say that I'm not trying to do good things in the world, but like, you know, like cars get stolen, right? Or mufflers get taken off cars and insurance goes up. Like, it's not all my responsibility. But if I saw somebody with a hacksaw under your car, I would call the police.
1: If I looked at between Facebook and all the calls coming in, and you know how they always say there's two different kinds of people? There's two different kinds of people. Those that would report and those that wouldn't. And then there's me that would have citizen arrested.
0: Let's say I say something and they open the bag and it's not in there.
1: And then you could say, I'm sorry, I was wrong.
0: Oh, my gosh. Right? And that would be totally fine. Everybody would be fine with that.
1: David, what would you have done?
4: I probably would have just done nothing. It's not my business.
1: I mean, it's the truth. I think most people are like you, Raven. We're like, they don't want to get involved and it has nothing to do with them.
0: Listen, if I was certain, 100% certain of what I saw, I might feel a little bit differently, right? But there's always that chance that maybe your eyes are fooling you. Again, she was very slick, very schooled. It was when I put together all the information after that I became more certain.
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10: Wayne County Sheriff's arrested a Town of Lyons man Monday following a larceny investigation at the Quickville
9: on Franklin Street. 34-year-old Joshua Santa was charged with petty larceny. The charge stems from an incident Monday around 5 a.m. when Santa allegedly stole a Buzzball alcoholic drink from the store. Deputies located Santa at his residence and arrested him without incident. He was transported to the Wayne County Sheriff's Office for processing, where he was issued an appearance ticket for Lyons Town Court. Canandaigua police arrested a Canandaigua man following a traffic stop on South Main Street. 25-year-old Todd Everts was charged with driving while intoxicated. Before the stop, around 10:50 p.m., officers observed Everts' vehicle traveling the wrong way off the city pier. Upon contact, Everts exhibited signs of intoxication and was placed under arrest. He was released to a third party with an appearance ticket to answer the charge in Canandaigua City Court. A Newark man accused of attacking his neighbor with a 2x4 while using racial slurs is now facing a hate crime charge following months of calls from the victim and his family for the case to be prosecuted as such. 39-year-old Brandon Watt pleaded not guilty Tuesday after a Wayne County grand jury indicted him on charges including second-degree assault as a hate crime and harassment. Prosecutors say Watt targeted his black neighbor, Johnny White, in the weeks leading up to the June 23rd attack, repeatedly using racial slurs and making threats toward him. Watt ultimately attacked White with a 2x4, leaving him with serious injuries, including fractures to his nose, jaw, and orbital bone. Watt was taken from the courtroom in handcuffs and is now being held on $25,000 cash bail. Watt is due back in court later this month. Lollipop Farm is holding another community pet care event. 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The next event begins at 10 a.m. It runs through 2 p.m. while supplies last. It's being held Thursday, September 3rd for dogs only at the Connected Communities Neighborhood Hub, located at 1337 Main Street in East Rochester.
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13: Fresh Lake Air, WYLF weather. Wednesday brings showers and thunderstorms likely, then a slight chance of storms, with highs near 84 and light southerly winds. Wednesday night stays active with showers and thunderstorms around 70. Thursday keeps the unsettled trend with showers and thunderstorms likely near 80, followed by a Thursday night slight chance of storms around 65. Friday turns mostly sunny and cooler in the mid-70s. Currently, it's mostly clear and 70 degrees, with a southwest wind at 6 miles an hour.
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1: If your kid is a bug squisher, does that mean that they're going to be a serial killer? You're going to get the whole story. Then you'll decide who's right. Couples.

0: WYLF.
1: Would you be concerned if your 7-year-old son had a fascination with squishing bugs?
0: Yeah, I mean, they're concerned right now because they feel like it might be a little bit more than that. Brittany says that their son is squishing bugs. That's one thing, right? But he gets upset if somebody else kills a bug and he doesn't get to do it. He's used things like a hammer, shoes, all those different things. Bill says, this is just a kid. Like a magnifying glass over an anthill, he's just exploring with these things. I don't think it's going to be something else. But she says, let's not find out.
1: Right.
0: Let's do something about this now.
1: Is she overreacting? What do you think? 1-800-330-9999. Hey, it's Anna and Raven. Whose side are you on?
2: I think that I'm on the wife's side. First of all, the fact that the kid cleans it up is not something to praise.
0: Right.
2: And an exterminator would be probably the first route I would go with the cockroach situation. But yeah, that's not normal behavior.
0: Bill, what do you say? Whose side are you on today?
3: I know Anna, and I'm on the guy's side. Let that little boy kill bugs. And, you know, growing up as a boy, what's happening? We're demasculating the boys.
0: That's it.
3: And
0: telling them not to clear bugs.
3: Killing the bugs away from them is just, you know, it's wrong.
0: James, what do you think? Whose side are you on today?
4: I am on the mother's side. I actually think the father had a little bit of a point when he said, you know, it's not like it's going to evolve into anything, but you know what? Maybe it will. Maybe he'll decide he wants to bully someone someday. But just the fact that it may not be a big deal, but just the fact that the parents don't want him to do it and he's doing it anyway, that's a compulsion problem. And also, he's not listening. I think, you know, they should make him eat the bug that he, any bug that he kills. No, I'm just kidding.
0: That's how parents used to get you to stop smoking, right? They'd make you eat the cigarette.
1: Well, yeah, but I don't, all right.
4: Right, okay. That's perfect.
5: The verdict is in. Jury foreman, what are the results?
1: Brittany, our audience agreed with you. There is nothing wrong with having a conversation with your son about compassion and the right way to be treating all animals. So taking a hammer and, you know, slamming an ant, you're right, is not normal and it's not nice. And you should definitely let him know that.
0: Yeah, you want to teach empathy, obviously, right? Respect for all living things.
2: Yes, thank you guys for understanding. I'm thinking about therapy at this point.
0: Well, I mean, that might be a jump too far, yeah. Right? But let's talk to him about it first. Certainly at 7, maybe you can mention it to the school nurse or a guidance counselor if you have one and kind of go from there. And they can see whether or not they're seeing any behavior like that at school, too, before we, like, you know, commit them. Bill, the votes didn't go your way. People think that it's worthy of a conversation or whatever. I mean, at least your eyes were open enough that you made the phone call. So obviously you think to yourself, there might be something weird here.
6: Yeah, and honestly, if my wife is really that concerned about it, then I'm more than happy to support following up on this and getting our kids some help.
1: Okay, great. If you have a problem too, send an email, couplescore@annonraven.com.
0: I don't know if I'm comfortable with getting some help, but certainly having a talk. A talk is good.
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9: ABC News, I'm Sherry Preston. More attacks in the Middle East. Iran firing at U.S. allies around the Gulf overnight after fresh attacks by the U.S. on Iran. Here's ABC's Dave Packer.
10: On social media, the president confirmed the new U.S. strikes near the Strait of Hormuz were retaliation to Iran's, quote, failed attempt at adding sea mines. And because of Iran's strikes on a U.S. military base in Jordan over the weekend.
9: The attacks driving up oil prices. Brent crude back above $95 a barrel right now. Oil giant Chevron confirming it will expand operations in Venezuela as a part of President Trump's deal to expand the country's oil industry. Death toll in Nepal after the flash flooding there. Now more than 1,100 people, 75 Americans among the nearly 4,000 still missing. The jury in the Massachusetts woman charged with murdering her 3 young children, Lindsay Clancy, due back for more deliberations today after they told the judge they could not reach a verdict yesterday. This is ABC News. German leaders claim Russia sent a drone laden with explosives to one of its busiest airports to target a Ukrainian cargo aircraft. Here's ABC's Tom Sophie Burridge.
11: It looked like an off-the-shelf drone that we've seen used a lot in the war in Ukraine, but they said, the Germans, that basically the components on that drone, the type of explosives used, also the modus operandi used in this alleged plot to potentially try and blow up that Ukrainian cargo aircraft was all bore the hallmarks of Russian drones and explosives used in previous operations. And the modus operandi was consistent with previous Russian operations in Europe, these type of sabotage attacks. And also the drone was consistent with drones used in the war in Ukraine.
9: Latest AI gadget for the must-have set, an electric toothbrush with a built-in camera to shoot water into spaces in your teeth you can't see. Made by Dyson, it'll set you back $499. Sherry Preston, ABC News.
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17: Fresh Lake Air, WYLF weather. Wednesday brings showers and thunderstorms likely, then a slight chance of storms, with highs near 84 and light southerly winds. Wednesday night stays active with showers and thunderstorms around 70. Thursday keeps the unsettled trend with showers and thunderstorms likely near 80, followed by a Thursday night slight chance of storms around 65. Friday turns mostly sunny and cooler in the mid-70s. Currently, it's mostly clear and 70 degrees, with a south-southwest wind at 8 miles an hour.
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1: You having a baby this weekend? 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
0: Yeah, the thing about having a baby is, even if it goes routine, like, it's interesting to the rest of us because it's not something that happens every day.
1: Everybody's got a labor story, right? 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

0: national team that he plays for. What country is that? The international team.
1: Argentina.
0: At number five, after backlash over hateful statements he had made in the past, John Galliano pulled out of the Met Gala. Name one of the French fashion houses where he was the creative director.
1: Fendi. I have no idea.
0: Okay. Let me bring Raven back in. Raven!
2: Go.
0: Okay, here we go. 2 out of 5 for Jen.
2: Not great. Let's see how I do. Here we go.
0: Number one, Travis Kelce debuted his first Tommy Hilfiger ad, and with him, his rumored new fluffy white puppy, who's also rumored to be named Wendy.
2: Okay.
0: How many cats does Taylor Swift famously have?
2: Is it 3?
0: Yes. Can you name them?
2: Olivia Benson.
0: Yep. Meredith Grey and Benjamin Button.
2: That's it. Meredith Grey. That one I knew. Benjamin Button, didn't know that.
0: Number 2, Kelly Clarkson said goodbye to her daytime talk show this week and sang the song Golden during her final Kellyoke segment.
2: All she does is win, man. I'm rooting for Kelly Clarkson, whatever she does.
0: She's wonderful. Golden is from what Netflix hit movie?
2: K-pop Demon Hunters.
0: Yep. Number 3, Dolly Parton's estate announced a global festival that will happen over 2 weekends in 2 different locations next year called Dolly Fest.
2: Mm-hmm.
0: Nashville and what other city?
2: It's going to be London.
0: It is.
2: Jolly old London. We're going international, Dolly.
0: Number 4, Lionel Messi announced his retirement from the international team he plays for. What country is that? The international team.
2: Argentina, right?
0: Yep.
2: I call him Lionel, like Lionel
0: Richie. No, his name is...
2: Godspeed, Lionel.
0: Leo. It's Leo.
2: Well, listen.
0: It's Leo.
2: I call him what I want. You do what you want.
0: After backlash over hateful statements he made in the past, John Galliano pulled out of the Met Gala. Name one of the French fashion houses where he was the creative director.
2: I'll just guess Louis Vuitton.
0: No.
2: Gucci.
0: Christian Dior.
2: All right, Prada.
0: Benchy, any of those I would have
2: taken. Yeah, whatever. I don't know who he is.
0: Jen, 4-2 today. That's going to get you an Ann on Raven t-shirt.
1: Oh, all right. Well, congratulations, Raven, and have fun at the wedding.
2: Thank you so much. $3,000. That's the jackpot when the game returns Tuesday, Anna.
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2: Women are doing this one thing on cruise ships that involves their bras that have a whole bunch of people arguing with each other online. And I read what it was and I thought to myself, yeah, I learned that from my grandma. It's coming up.

0: WYLF.
1: Women have a unique problem where a lot of the clothes that are designed for them, dresses or slacks or whatever, don't have pockets. Skirts don't have pockets.
0: Yeah.
1: So that's why we have to carry all these purses around. But it's caused a major controversy because, I mean, growing up, my grandmother kept everything in her bra. You needed anything, she would reach her hand down her blouse or her muumuu or whatever she was wearing, my nonna, and she would reach in between her bosom and she would pull it out for you like magic. It would be like finding toys under your Christmas tree on Christmas morning.
0: I mean, if it was my grandmother, I'd probably feel a little bit less of a certain way about it. It sounds weird, but I do understand the practicality.
1: Now, are we allowed to use our bras for storage? Because there's been a huge debate that's been sparked online because there's a cruise ship, Independence of the Seas, and they have to carry around these CPass cards, and they use the CPass cards to get drinks or get access to certain places.
0: Yeah. A lot of times it's a wristband or whatever. That would be a lot of cruise lines.
1: Right. But it's an actual card, kind of like a hotel card key. Mm-hmm. And women are storing them in their bras. And people are disgusted by this because it's like, well, you have to hand it to the bartender. You have to hand it at the restaurant. You got to use it all over. And it's, you know, in your sweat that's, you know, nestled in between your chest.
0: Yeah.
1: Yes.
0: Guys used to put their cash in their socks or the bottom of their shoe. You imagine that? That comes out all sweaty and whatnot. It's flat, it's folded up, and it's moist. You know that it came from somewhere not good.
1: When I was in college, because my grandmother taught me, my bra was my safe place where I would store many, many things.
0: Your safe place.
1: Cash, credit card or debit card.
0: Yeah, a personalized letter. Your last will and testament.
1: Lip balm, hair tie.
0: The answers to tomorrow's finals.
1: Now, my grandmother would have tissues. But like she would have enough to supply an entire classroom of children. I always wondered, did she have an entire Kleenex box in her bosom? But I would always just like fold up three or four and put them there. And I'll tell you what, if I got a sports bra on, I'm putting my cell phone right in my bra strap. Right in my bra strap because it's secure and it's big enough to hold it in place.
0: This is the new utility belt. Like you're Batman.
1: Yes. So okay. I just don't understand why people are so disgusted. What's the difference if it's in your pocket or if it's touching your chest?
0: I'm not a cruiser. I've never done it before. I am somebody that spent plenty of time on resorts. I know what it is to be sweaty and oily. But you know what? All the things I've seen on the documentaries, seems like that's kind of low on the list of worries for people that are on cruise ships enjoying themselves.
1: What if they made a bra that had a pocket in it? It would solve all our problems.
0: Now you're on to something. You know, like sneakers, they have that little change thing. What if you had that on the front of your bra?
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5: Wayne County Sheriff's arrested a town of Lyons man Monday following a larceny investigation at the Quickville on Franklin Street. 34-year-old Joshua Santa was charged with petty larceny. The charge stems from an incident Monday around 5 a.m. when Santa allegedly stole a Buzzball alcoholic drink from the store. Deputies located Santa at his residence and arrested him without incident. He was transported to the Wayne County Sheriff's Office for processing, where he was issued an appearance ticket for Lyons Town Court. Canandaigua police arrested a Canandaigua man following a traffic stop on South Main Street. 25-year-old Todd Everts was charged with driving while intoxicated. Before the stop, around 10:50 p.m., officers observed Everts' vehicle traveling the wrong way off the city pier. Upon contact, Everts exhibited signs of intoxication and was placed under arrest. He was released to a third party with an appearance ticket to answer the charge in Canandaigua City Court. A Newark man accused of attacking his neighbor with a 2x4 while using racial slurs is now facing a hate crime charge following months of calls from the victim and his family for the case to be prosecuted as such. 39-year-old Brandon Watt pleaded not guilty Tuesday after a Wayne County grand jury indicted him on charges including second-degree assault as a hate crime and harassment. Prosecutors say Watt targeted his black neighbor, Johnny White, in the weeks leading up to the June 23rd attack, repeatedly using racial slurs and making threats toward him. Watt ultimately attacked White with a 2x4, leaving him with serious injuries, including fractures to his nose, jaw, and orbital bone. Watt was taken from the courtroom in handcuffs and is now being held on $25,000 cash bail. Watt is due back in court later this month. Lollipop Farm is holding another community pet care event. 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The next event begins at 10 a.m. It runs through 2 p.m. while supplies last. It's being held Thursday, September 3rd for dogs only at the Connected Communities Neighborhood Hub, located at 1337 Main Street in East Rochester.
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7: Fresh Lake Air, WYLF weather. Wednesday brings showers and thunderstorms likely, then a slight chance of storms, with highs near 84 and light southerly winds. Wednesday night stays active with showers and thunderstorms around 70. Thursday keeps the unsettled trend with showers and thunderstorms likely near 80, followed by a Thursday night slight chance of storms around 65. Friday turns mostly sunny and cooler in the mid-70s. Currently, it's light rain and 72 degrees, with a south-southwest wind at 9 miles an hour.
1: When was the last time that you were really sick, but you had to do something anyway? You had a big event, you had something going on at work. What was it and how sick were you? 1-800-330-9999. This poor guy was throwing up on the court and everybody was just like, he could do better.
0: Listen, you want to be the champ?
1: Yep.
0: That's what it takes. I don't want any excuses.
1: It's next.

0: you're contagious. Oh. Like, it's not like you had, like, the only thing worse I can imagine the bride having would be, like, Ebola, pink eye, you know, something like that. Everything else is kind of like, oh, she's got a cold. That's fine.
1: A cold is fine.
0: Yeah, the flu, like, we all missed work the next 10 days.
1: Yeah.
0: Rough.
1: When you have the flu bad, and it's like 104 fever, and you can't, like, the oh, no.
0: That's terrible.
1: I'm sorry. You should get a do-over one day for an anniversary.
0: Mm-hmm.
1: Nick, how about you?
2: Every year, my company likes to do this whole big charity 10K run thing with prizes that you can win. First prize last year was a jet ski. I was signed up to run, but I had the worst chest cold I could ever imagine. The kind where your lungs are so tight you can barely breathe. But I did it anyway, and I won. But then I had to go to the hospital afterwards because I was barely standing up. So,
0: you know, the first mile or two, you can't, you're like, there's no way I'm going to make it. Like, I'm going to die right mm-hmm. here. And then I would imagine it probably cleared out.
1: Sometimes.
0: For a good amount of the race. But then the fatigue when you are not well. What did you get?
2: I won.
0: What did you get? I mean, the year before was a jet. You got the jet ski.
2: Yeah.
0: That's
1: worth
0: awesome.
1: It's worth it. I used to teach Zumba, I used to have that problem all the time. If I was really sick, I never wanted to call out, or it was too late, I didn't want to cancel the class, and I would show up to do it.
0: Ugh.
1: Oh, it was the worst.
0: Imagine, though, if every time you showed up, right, on those days that you didn't want to do it, they gave you a jet ski.
1: I know. It would be so much cooler.
0: It's a cool incentive.
1: I would have like 7 jet skis.
0: I know.
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5: ABC News, I'm Sherry. Preston, more attacks in the Middle East overnight. Iran targeting several American allies after the U.S. launched new attacks. One of those strikes, according to Iranian officials, hitting a wedding. The biggest school district in the country is saying absolutely not to AI in middle and elementary school classrooms for a lot of us.
6: New York City Public Schools set to unveil a new policy today banning any generative AI tools for students in preschool through eighth grade, and their teachers won't be able to use AI to grade their assignments. Companion chatbots, those are the ones offering emotional support, will be banned for all grades, including high school, but some high schoolers will take AI literacy classes.
5: ABC's Elizabeth Schulze. Tiger Woods this morning reaching a plea deal after a rollover crash earlier this year in Florida. The DUI charge, he was reduced to reckless driving. He will have to pay fines, and his driver's license is being suspended for 5 years. In circulation right now, a new $1 coin bearing the image of President Trump. This is ABC News. Animals can behave so badly sometimes. Take, for example, in Alaska, where Jaden Nikora says he was out hunting when a bear came charging right at him.
7: It was chewing on my face, and I could hear like the bones snapping in my nose. And I started seeing stars, and I was just waiting. Like, I was like, how's it going to be to just like step over the line, you know, from being like alive to being in heaven?
5: He survived, though, and calls it a miracle. Lynette Bellin, also lucky to be alive. She says after her encounter with an otter in California.
1: Lynette Bellin says the reality of what happened to her is just sinking in.
8: I've been swimming in Lake Tahoe for like 25 years. This has never happened. Like,
1: the water safety and self-rescue trainer says even she never saw this coming. She was going for her usual swim along Lake Tahoe's east shore when something latched onto her leg and pulled her underwater.
5: That was the otter. She says she screamed for help. No one came. She needed 38 stitches in all. Sherry Preston, ABC News.
9: 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Baseball, the New York Yankees get a win against the Angels yesterday, 7-3. Spencer Jones hits a home run. He drives in 3. Jazz Chisholm Jr. also hitting a home run and finishing with 3 hits. That series does continue today. The Yankees will have right-hand pitcher Cam Schlittler on the mound, 12-6, 2.09 ERA. Lefty Reed Detmers will go for the Angels. The New York Mets lose to the Tampa Bay Rays yesterday, 6-2, as former Met Freddie Peralta pitched quite well for the Rays in beating his former team. He allowed just 1 run on 3 hits over the course of 6 innings. Series does continue tonight. Justin Hageman on the mound for the Mets. He'll be making his season debut. Griffin Jacks coming off the injured list to start for the Rays. 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I'm Matt Bolley with the Sports Flash on Fresh Lake Air, WYLF.
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14: Fresh Lake Air, WYLF weather. Wednesday brings showers and thunderstorms likely, then a slight chance of storms, with highs near 84 and light southerly winds. Wednesday night stays active with showers and thunderstorms around 70. Thursday keeps the unsettled trend with showers and thunderstorms likely near 80, followed by a Thursday night slight chance of storms around 65. Friday turns mostly sunny and cooler in the mid-70s. Currently, it's light rain and 72 degrees, with a south wind at 5 miles an hour.
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That is Journey with Open Arms. It is Ashley Ryan with you on a Wednesday. That's right. We've made it to the halfway point of the week. Hopefully everyone dealing with a pretty easy week, right? It's the first week of September. Let's relax a bit. We're heading into fall.

0: Bruce Hornsby and The Range, the way it is. It's Ashley Ryan with you on this Wednesday. Entertaining myself in the studio today by doing some scratch tickets. Gotta say, guys, it's already feels like a winning kind of day. I scratched the first ticket and won $50. Not a bad $5 investment. Of course, I'll probably go to the store, turn it in, spend all $50 and then lose it all and think to myself, oh, I should have saved that $50. That's usually how it goes.
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0: Little River Band and reminiscing. There's a teacher sharing her unusual classroom rules, and other teachers are like, actually, she might be onto something. The first rule, she does not tie your kid's shoes. She is a second grade teacher. She says if your kid can't tie their own shoes, send them into school with shoes that don't need laces or don't have laces. Next up, she says no to those huge Stanley water bottles. They make too much of a mess if the lid's not secured and they're too loud when they fall. Third is birthday treats. She wants parents who send cupcakes to provide enough of each flavor for every child to have a choice. That's right. And lastly, what is the last one? Where is it? I lost it. I'll find it. I'll tell you coming up.
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2: Fresh Lake Air, WYLF weather. Wednesday brings showers and thunderstorms likely, then a slight chance of storms with highs near 84 and light southerly winds. Wednesday night stays active with showers and thunderstorms around 70. Thursday keeps the unsettled trend with showers and thunderstorms likely near 80, followed by a Thursday night slight chance of storms around 65. Friday turns mostly sunny and cooler in the mid-70s. Currently, with rain and fog and mist, it's 70 degrees, with a south-southeast wind at 10 miles an hour.
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0: Corey Hart with Never Surrender. I'm Ashley Ryan. Okay, so as far as this teacher's rules go, that she has some crazy rules that some parents don't love, but other teachers are really like thinking she really might be onto something. So as far as the birthday treats, where she says she wants enough for every student to have a choice, she says, or only one flavor. Just don't make it so that some students don't get to choose. I hear that. Also, she won't cut a cake. She won't open anything that's half eaten, which, I mean, I get that. That's kind of gross, right? Yeah. Okay. I think I like her rules. She should have her own boundaries.
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2: ABC News, I'm Sherry. Preston, Tiger Woods in a Florida courtroom changing his not guilty

0: to no contest in a DUI arrest from earlier this year. Under terms of the plea, he will receive a fine and have to give up his license for 5 years. The jury in Lindsey Clancy's murder trial has begun deliberations, trying to decide if she should be held criminally responsible for the killing of her 3 children. With classes set to resume next week, the nation's biggest school system is banning AI for all younger students.
1: New York City Public Schools set to unveil a new policy today banning any generative AI tools for students in preschool through 8th grade, and their teachers won't be able to use AI to grade their assignments. Companion chatbots, those are the ones offering emotional support, will be banned for all grades, including high school, but some high schoolers will take AI literacy classes.
0: ABC's Elizabeth Schulze in Nepal. People are lining up to get their DNA in hopes it will help identify their loved ones after that catastrophic flooding. This is ABC News. A New York man is lucky to be alive after being struck by lightning. You can see video of it. The lightning hits the top of his umbrella as he falls down. He's outside when it happens. ABC's Sophie Flay with the story.
2: We're hearing from the man who recently survived a lightning strike in New York City. The dramatic moments caught on camera as Thomas Fahmy walked to his car, the lightning bolt knocking him to the ground.
3: It was such a surreal experience. My feet were severely in pain, numbing. I felt like I was walking on balloons. That's how I felt. My feet were so swollen.
2: He spent the night in the hospital, but remarkably did not suffer any major injuries.
0: Chevron has confirmed it will be expanding operations in Venezuela following President Trump's announcement to develop the nation's reserves and give the Pentagon a stake in the profits. Checking the markets this hour, the Dow is up 332, S&P up 23. Sherry Preston, ABC.
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6: Fresh Lake Air, WYLF weather. Wednesday brings showers and thunderstorms likely, then a slight chance of storms, with highs near 84 and light southerly winds. Wednesday night stays active with showers and thunderstorms around 70. Thursday keeps the unsettled trend with showers and thunderstorms likely near 80, followed by a Thursday night slight chance of storms around 65. Friday turns mostly sunny and cooler in the mid-70s. Currently, it's partly cloudy and 73 degrees, with a southwest wind at 9 miles an hour.
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Soft Cell with Tainted Love. Ashley Ryan with you as we inch towards the Labor Day weekend. And of course, gas prices are ticking back up. AAA reports the national average of a cost of a regular gallon of gas was $4.08 to start the week. That comes as the crude oil prices are also seeing a jump following renewed military action between the U.S. and Iran.

0: UB40 and red wine. It's Ashley Ryan. Do you take your shoes off when you are on a plane? I sometimes will like take my shoes off, but keep my socks on and keep my feet on my shoes. My daughter the other day, we were on a flight and she had her shoes off because we had the whole row to ourselves. So then she had her feet on me, which was totally fine. But I did see some people walking to the bathroom barefoot on the flight. And one flight attendant on today.com says that is definitely one place you should not go barefoot because that is not water on the floor. Ew.
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0: Ah, the soothing sounds of Enya on this Wednesday. It's Ashley Ryan. The full cast of Dancing with the Stars was announced this morning on Good Morning America. We know some of the cast. What do you guys think? How are you feeling about who they've added? The whole thing, by the way, is going to kick off in, what is it, 2 weeks? Yeah, Tuesday, September 15th and Wednesday, September 16th on ABC and Disney Plus. Back-to-back episodes to kick off season 35 of Dancing with the Stars.
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2: Fresh Lake Air, WYLF weather. Today brings a chance of showers and thunderstorms, then a slight chance of showers later, with a high near 84 and light southerly winds. Tonight, showers and thunderstorms continue around 70 with light southwesterly winds. Thursday stays unsettled with showers and thunderstorms, likely near 80. Thursday night brings a slight chance of storms around 65. Then Friday turns mostly sunny in the mid-70s. Currently, it's clear and 75 degrees, with a south-southwest wind at 7 miles an hour.
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0: Fleetwood Mac and Rhiannon, Ashley Ryan with you, inching closer to the Labor Day holiday. Of course, I mentioned the other day that AAA and INRIC saying the busiest time to travel will start tomorrow afternoon, also Friday afternoon. Saturday expect some heavier traffic. Sunday should be pretty light, and then everyone returning on Monday. So, of course, delays trying to get back home as well.
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1: WYLF.

Human League with Don't You Want Me. It's Ashley Ryan on this Wednesday. We are officially 1 week away from the start of the NFL season. The Rams, your heavy Super Bowl favorites at +500. Buffalo Bills and Baltimore Ravens tied there at +1,000. And the defending Super Bowl champion Seattle Seahawks, the fourth highest odds to win the Super Bowl at +1,200.

0: That's John Waite and Missing You. I'm Ashley Ryan. I was reading about a lawsuit between Smucker's and Trader Joe's. A federal judge says J.M. Smucker can move ahead with their lawsuit, claiming Trader Joe's has copied Uncrustables frozen peanut butter and jelly sandwiches. Smucker's says Trader Joe's sandwiches uses the same round shape, crimped edges, and similar packaging, including a picture of a sandwich with a bite missing. And this is my favorite argument. Trader Joe's argues its sandwiches are actually squircles, or squares with rounded corners. Squircle might be my new favorite shape.
1: WYLF.
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2: Hey, next time you struggle to remember something, don't blame it on getting older. Blame it on all the extra clutter in your brain. This is according to new research now in the journal Trends in Cognitive Science, which aimed to explain why the older we get, the more we struggle to recall information. What researchers found is that as we age, our brains hang on to a lot of information that's no longer relevant, like old phone numbers or the lyrics to old songs. When it comes to remembering something important, your brain has to weed through lots of extra memory baggage to find what's relevant. To reduce your brain's clutter, researchers recommend getting more exercise and sleep especially, because exercise boosts blood flow to the brain regions associated with memory, and then sleep, that's when your brain does its best repair work, sweeping out old cells and memories, cleaning out the clutter. I'm John Tesh with today's Intelligence for Your Life Minute. 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

0: Commodores and lady, it's Ashley Ryan thinking about squircles over here, the shape that Trader Joe's says their peanut butter and jelly sandwiches are. Squircles. Might have to go. I've got Uncrustables in my house already. My family basically lives off them. So I might have to go to Trader Joe's, pick up one of those squircle peanut butter and jelly sandwiches and see if they really are the same shape or if squircle is something entirely new.
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2: 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I'm Ken Haight reporting.
3: A Newark man accused of attacking his neighbor with a 2x4 while using racial slurs is now facing a hate crime charge following months of calls from the victim and his family for the case to be prosecuted as such. 39-year-old Brandon Watt pleaded not guilty Tuesday after a Wayne County grand jury indicted him on charges including second-degree assault as a hate crime and harassment. Prosecutors say Watt targeted his black neighbor, Johnny White, in the weeks leading up to the June 23rd attack, repeatedly using racial slurs and making threats toward him. Watt ultimately attacked White with a 2x4, leaving him with serious injuries, including fractures to his nose, jaw, and orbital bone. Watt was taken from the courtroom in handcuffs and is now being held on $25,000 cash bail. Watt is due back in court later this month. Three measles cases have been confirmed in Ontario and Yates counties as health officials continue to track an increase in infections across the Finger Lakes region. Ontario County Public Health reports two related cases involving unvaccinated residents. The department was notified of the positive test results Monday. Both residents have been safely isolated at home while they're considered contagious. Yates County Public Health also announced a confirmed case yesterday involving an unvaccinated resident. Contact tracing determined anyone who visited the Dutch Country Store in Dundee August 25th may have been exposed. Two people were injured when their vehicle was struck by a train over the weekend in Schuyler County. Schuyler County sheriffs say the crash happened shortly before 8:45 Sunday morning on County Road 28 near Lover's Lane in Reading. Investigators say a vehicle driven by Thomas Torpy was traveling east on County Road 28. When it entered a railroad crossing, it was struck by a northbound Norfolk Southern train. Torpy and a passenger were taken by ambulance to Schuyler Hospital for treatment of non-life-threatening injuries. The vehicle was damaged and towed from the scene. Torpy was issued two traffic tickets in connection with the crash.
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4: Fresh Lake Air, WYLF weather. Today brings a chance of showers and thunderstorms, then a slight chance of showers later, with a high near 84 and light southerly winds. Tonight, showers and thunderstorms continue around 70 with light southwesterly winds. Thursday stays unsettled with showers and thunderstorms, likely near 80. Thursday night brings a slight chance of storms around 65. Then Friday turns mostly sunny in the mid-70s. Currently, it's mostly clear and 77 degrees. With a southeast wind at 5 miles an hour.
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0: Brenda Russell, Joe Esposito, Piano in the Dark. If you're looking for a new workout routine, may I introduce you to the inspirations of Dick Van Dyke? Yes, he may be 100, but he's still got a workout routine, and he shared part of it on Instagram, I believe it was. It was him on an inversion table doing some moves. The comments, of course, blowing up with people saying, okay, it's official. The rest of us have absolutely no excuse not to be exercising.
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2: ABC News, I'm Michelle Franzen. The U.S. is ramping up strikes again on Iranian targets, driving up oil and gas prices, and concerns about the broader economy. Here's ABC's Lionel Moise.
3: Mortgage and credit card rates here at home are spiking, and the government's more than $40 trillion debt is getting even more expensive to pay off. Economists fear inflation will get worse, and the possibility of the Federal Reserve raising interest rates is driving borrowing costs even higher.
2: Jurors in Massachusetts back deliberating in the Lindsey Clancy trial. The judge urging them to keep trying to reach a unanimous verdict after the jury signaled they were stuck on determining if Clancy had criminal intent when she killed her three children or had a mental breakdown. Tiger Woods changing his plea today to no contest on an amended charge of reckless driving from the previous DUI charge. His license suspended for 5 years. The U.S. men announcing $1 coins featuring President Trump's likeness have entered circulation as of today and are for sale. This is ABC News. Reaction from Ohio's Governor Mike DeWine after a 20-year-old Haitian immigrant who just recently graduated high school apparently took his own life after losing his temporary protected immigration status. ICE recently fitted Pierre Damas Bell with an ankle monitor. His family says that shame prompted him to walk into the path of a truck on a highway. Here's ABC's Karen Waugh.
4: Ohio's Republican governor is criticizing the administration's approach.
5: Was it really wise to look at someone like that and say, you know, we're gonna kick you out of the country. We'll put an ankle monitor on you. To me, it just doesn't make any sense.
4: Immigration authorities have been ramping up arrests. Sources say 50,000 people in the U.S. illegally were detained last month alone.
2: Dyson has unveiled a new toothbrush. It is powered by artificial intelligence and has a built-in camera to help get a better look at some of those hard-to-reach areas in your mouth. The price tag, though, $500. Michelle Franzen, ABC News.
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8: Fresh Lake Air, WYLF weather. Today brings a chance of showers and thunderstorms, then a slight chance of showers later, with a high near 84 and light southerly winds. Tonight, showers and thunderstorms continue around 70 with light southwesterly winds. Thursday stays unsettled with showers and thunderstorms, likely near 80. Thursday night brings a slight chance of storms around 65. Then Friday turns mostly sunny in the mid-70s. Currently, it's clear and 79 degrees, with a south-southwest wind at 7 miles an hour.
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Stevie Wonder, part-time lover, Ashley Ryan with you. There is a new list out of the top party schools in the U.S., and surprisingly, my alma mater made the list. Florida State University took the top spot. That is not where I went. But University of Southern California is where I went, and that is number 5 on the list. Tulane was number 2, Wisconsin number 3, University of Dayton is number 4.

0: Richard Marks right here waiting. It's Ashley Ryan. I've been telling people this for years. Sleeping in on the weekends is good for you. That's right. If you look forward to sleeping in on Saturdays, you're not alone. The CDC reports that nearly half of U.S. adults aren't getting the recommended amount of sleep every night, which leads to a lot of us trying to catch up on the weekends. But, of course, for years, health experts have warned us not to sleep later on days off because it throws everything off. Well, new research suggests it's actually good for you to sleep in on the weekends. Instead of feeling guilty for getting up a few hours later on Saturday or Sunday, sleep in. Snooze away.
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0: Starship and Sarah, it's Ashley Ryan with you. So I mentioned new research shows that sleeping in on weekends could actually be good for you. There is a new study that finds sleeping in is associated with a lower risk of high blood pressure. So there you go. See, because you're a little bit more relaxed. So it doesn't mean you should snooze all day. There is a sweet spot for extra sleep. They say an hour and 27 minutes specifically. Well, I'll just see when I wake up. How about that?
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2: Fresh Lake Air, WYLF weather. Today brings a chance of showers and thunderstorms, then a slight chance of showers later, with a high near 84 and light southerly winds. Tonight, showers and thunderstorms continue around 70 with light southwesterly winds. Thursday stays unsettled with showers and thunderstorms, likely near 80. Thursday night brings a slight chance of storms around 65. Then Friday turns mostly sunny in the mid-70s. Currently, it's clear and 81 degrees, with a south wind at 6 miles an hour.
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1: Fresh Lake Air, WILF weather. Today brings a chance of showers and thunderstorms, then a slight chance of showers later, with a high near 84 and light southerly winds. Tonight, showers and thunderstorms continue around 70 with light southwesterly winds. Thursday stays unsettled with showers and thunderstorms, likely near 80. Thursday night brings a slight chance of storms around 65. Then Friday turns mostly sunny in the mid-70s. Currently, it's clear and 82 degrees, with a south-southwest wind at 11 miles an hour.
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Eric Carmen with Hungry Eyes. It's Ashley Ryan celebrating the halfway point of the week with you. And if you want to celebrate National Chicken Month, boy, Walmart sure has a way for you to do it. It's a one-of-a-kind novelty fashion item, a purse designed to look like their popular rotisserie chicken. That's right. It comes in traditional and lemon pepper flavors and costs $6, exactly the same as a real rotisserie chicken bag. Of course, just make sure you don't try to eat it.

0: Casey and the Sunshine Band, please don't go. It's Ashley Ryan. I'm not going anywhere right now. If there is anyone rolling their collective eyes at the whole AI boom, I guess it's Generation X. That's right. Gen X is apparently one generation that doesn't have any strong feelings one way or another when it comes to AI, according to a new study from Glassdoor. Less than 40% of millennials and Gen Zers had something positive to say about the technology, whereas 46.1% of Gen Xers had positive vibes, with the negative thoughts equally split on the other side.
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0: Elton John, Rocket Man, Ashley Ryan with you. There's something weird happening in Canada. A mysterious floating island appeared in BC's Williston Reservoir and then vanished just as quickly as it showed up. The tree-covered mass was first spotted earlier last month, and BC Hydro later confirmed it in satellite images from July 20th. Officials estimated it covered more than 105,000 square feet, but by August 5th, it was no longer visible.
1: WYLF.
2: Fresh Lake Air, WYLF weather. Today brings a chance of showers and thunderstorms, then a slight chance of showers later, with a high near 84 and light southerly winds. Tonight, showers and thunderstorms continue around 70 with light southwesterly winds. Thursday stays unsettled with showers and thunderstorms, likely near 80. Thursday night brings a slight chance of storms around 65. Then Friday turns mostly sunny in the mid-70s. Currently, it's clear and 82 degrees, with a south wind at 9 miles an hour.
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0: Smokey Robinson being with you. It's Ashley Ryan wrapping up my Wednesday with you. But before I go, I just found this story so entertaining. Bigfoot researchers are trying to identify a strange figure photographed near a remote pond in New York. The blurry subject, now called the Syracuse figure, appears to be about 4 feet 9 inches tall and was seen wading in the water. Researchers admit it could be Bigfoot, or it could just be an older man skinny dipping. There you go. I'll leave you with that. Have a great day.
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2: ABC News, I'm Michelle Franzen. The jury in the Lindsey Clancy trial sending a note to the judge they are deadlocked after deliberating again today. The judge instructing jurors to go back, listen to one another, and try to reach a verdict. The jury must decide if Clancy had criminal intent when she killed her three children. Clancy's defense says she suffered from postpartum psychosis. ABC legal contributor Bernarda Villalona has more.
3: This has huge implications because now that this dynamite charge has been given to them, the Tui Rodriguez charge, if they send out another note where they said they are deadlocked or they've reached an impasse, the judge will not send them back again without their consent. He will have to determine that there is a mistrial.
2: The U.S. ramping up strikes again on Iranian targets, driving up oil and gas prices and concerns about the broader economy, including borrowing costs. Tiger Woods changing his plea to no contest today on an amended

0: charge of reckless driving from the previous DUI charge, his license suspended for 5 years. This is ABC News. U.S. Energy Secretary Chris Wright in Venezuela today, signing the energy deal that the Trump administration announced between the U.S. and Venezuela. At the ceremony, Chevron CEO Mike Wirth says his company will invest more in Venezuela.
1: Together with our partners, we expect to invest more than $7 billion and double production to approximately 500,000 barrels per day over just the next 5 years.
0: Analysts say that the deal will not do much to lower gas prices now and that it could take years for more supply to hit the U.S. markets. Remnants of Tropical Storm Edward continuing to churn over land after making landfall yesterday along the Louisiana-Texas border. Tropical Depression Edward hovering over the Houston area much of today, bringing 2 to 4 inches of rainfall an hour, with flash flooding the concern between Houston and Dallas. Severe storms, meantime, targeting the Mid-Atlantic today, including Baltimore and Washington, D.C. Michelle Franzen, ABC News.
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5: Fresh Lake Air, WYLF weather. Today brings a chance of showers and thunderstorms, then a slight chance of showers later, with a high near 84 and light southerly winds. Tonight, showers and thunderstorms continue around 70 with light southwesterly winds. Thursday stays unsettled with showers and thunderstorms, likely near 80. Thursday night brings a slight chance of storms around 65. Then Friday turns mostly sunny in the mid-70s. Currently, it's partly cloudy and 82 degrees, with a south wind at 7 miles an hour.
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0: Tim McLaughlin along with you, second day of September. Today is National VJ Day, which commemorates the day that Japan surrendered, ending World War II. And it's National Blueberry Popsicle Day.
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2: Fresh Lake Air, WYLF weather. Today brings a chance of showers and thunderstorms, then a slight chance of showers later, with a high near 84 and light southerly winds. Tonight, showers and thunderstorms continue around 70 with light southwesterly winds. Thursday stays unsettled with showers and thunderstorms, likely near 80. Thursday night brings a slight chance of storms around 65. Then Friday turns mostly sunny in the mid-70s. Currently, it's clear and 82 degrees, with a south wind at 10 miles an hour.
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0: Hope you're having a great day today. I'm Tim McLaughlin. Don't make fun of mom or grandma for playing bingo. Going out to play bingo, going to restaurants, visiting friends, or attending religious services could give you extra years of healthy brain function. A study found that older adults who stayed socially active typically developed dementia 5 years later than those who were less social.
1: WYLF.
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0: independence and the confidence they need to build a future of their own choosing. That means safeguarding the teacher-student relationship, refusing to surrender our classrooms to profit motives, and above all, it means protecting childhood.
1: High schoolers will be banned from using AI chatbot tools under the new rules, and teachers will be barred from using AI to grade assignments. Nearly a year after all remaining hostages were released under the brokered U.S. ceasefire deal, Israeli forces continuing to carry out strikes in Gaza against Hamas. Israel's Prime Minister Benjamin Netanyahu today visiting Gaza. He's facing elections in the coming months. Michelle Franzen, ABC News.
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3: Cam Schlittler getting the start for the Yankees tonight as they wrap up their three-game series with the LA Angels in Anaheim and looking to take the rubber game. Tuesday, they won 7-3 as Spencer Jones and Jazz Chisholm each with a home run. Cam Schlittler starts tonight against Reed Detmers, while the Mets will face Tampa Bay in the final game of their series in St. Petersburg. Tuesday, the Mets lost 6-2. Francisco Lindor had a home run, and New York has now dropped 5 of 7. Justin Hagenman making his season debut tonight for the Mets. Shane McClanahan will go for the Rays. NFL, the Giants will host the Dallas Cowboys September 13th to open up the season, the first Sunday night football game of the year. The Jets will open up the season in week one at Tennessee, facing the Titans in Nashville, while the Buffalo Bills will head to Houston on September 13th to face the Texans. The sports update brought to you by Progressive. 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
11: Fresh Lake Air, WYLF weather. Today brings a chance of showers and thunderstorms, then a slight chance of showers later, with a high near 84 and light southerly winds. Tonight, showers and thunderstorms continue around 70 with light southwesterly winds. Thursday stays unsettled with showers and thunderstorms, likely near 80. Thursday night brings a slight chance of storms around 65. Then Friday turns mostly sunny in the mid-70s. Currently, it's mostly clear and 82 degrees, with a south-southwest wind at 13 miles an hour.
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0: Dylan Laughlin here with you. September 2nd, it was this date in 1945 that Japan formally surrendered in ceremonies aboard the USS Missouri in Tokyo Bay, ending World War II.
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0: The Bee Gees with Night Fever. One act of kindness a week is enough to reduce loneliness, social anxiety, and social isolation in the person performing the act. Helping a neighbor take out their garbage cans or providing a listening ear can all be beneficial to the person doing it. The study shows that in reaching out to help others, people can help themselves. Taylor Swift on the way, also Steve Perry.
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2: 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I'm Ken Haight reporting.
3: Wayne County Sheriffs arrested a Town of Lyons man Monday following a larceny investigation at the Quickville on Franklin Street. 34-year-old Joshua Santa was charged with petty larceny. The charge stems from an incident Monday around 5 a.m., when Santa allegedly stole a Buzzball alcoholic drink from the store. Deputies located Santa at his residence and arrested him without incident. He was transported to the Wayne County Sheriff's Office for processing, where he was issued an appearance ticket for Lyons Town Court. Canandaigua police arrested a Canandaigua man following a traffic stop on South Main Street. 25-year-old Todd Everts was charged with driving while intoxicated. Before the stop, around 10:50 p.m., officers observed Everts' vehicle traveling the wrong way off the city pier. Upon contact, Everts exhibited signs of intoxication and was placed under arrest. He was released to a third party with an appearance ticket to answer the charge in Canandaigua City Court. Three measles cases have been confirmed in Ontario and Yates counties as health officials continue to track an increase in infections across the Finger Lakes region. Ontario County Public Health reports two related cases involving unvaccinated residents. The department was notified of the positive test results Monday. Both residents have been safely isolated at home while they're considered contagious. Yates County Public Health also announced a confirmed case yesterday involving an unvaccinated resident. Contact tracing determined anyone who visited the Dutch Country Store in Dundee August 25th may have been exposed. Deputies arrested a homeless man Tuesday following a report of criminal mischief at Walmart on Recreation Drive in the town of Hopewell. 36-year-old Jason Ward was charged with three counts of criminal mischief in the third degree. Deputies responded to the scene around 3:20 a.m. after Ward allegedly damaged a window and a mirror of a victim's vehicle, causing roughly $1,500 in damage. Ward was identified and placed under arrest. Investigators determined Ward also had damaged two additional vehicles in the neighboring Lowe's parking lot. Damages exceeded $250.
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4: Fresh Lake Air, WYLF weather. A flood watch remains in effect for parts of the area until 8 this morning. Tonight brings showers and thunderstorms with temperatures around 70 and light southwesterly winds, with precipitation expected. Thursday stays unsettled with a chance of showers and thunderstorms, warmer near 80 and light west winds. Thursday night keeps a chance of showers and thunderstorms, with temperatures around 65 and light northwesterly winds. Currently, it's mostly cloudy and 81 degrees, with a southwest wind at 14 miles an hour.
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0: Thanks for joining me today. I'm Tim McLaughlin. We know that starting in childhood, many women fantasize what their wedding will be like. But do guys ever think about their future wedding? A majority of men, 70%, say it crosses their mind from time to time. 4% say they think about it often. The remaining 26% say they've never thought about their future wedding, not even once.
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2: ABC News, I'm Michelle Franzen. The war with Iran intensifying, with the U.S. carrying out more strikes. ABC's Elizabeth Schulze says it's adding up for American budgets, including when it comes to borrowing money.
3: This is concerning investors globally, because if it gets that much more expensive to borrow money, we're in a lot of debt as a country. That means it is also getting more expensive for the federal government to pay off its debt as those rates go up. And the people who own bonds, it's investors, it's other countries. It's, you know, this is a huge part, kind of foundation of the global economy.
2: Jurors in the Lindsey Clancy trial have gone home for the day after a day of deliberations ended with jurors deadlocked, the judge urging the jury to keep trying to reach a verdict. The U.S. Mint announcing $1 coins featuring President Trump's likeness have now entered circulation as of today and are up for sale. Tiger Woods changing his plea to no contest today on an amended charge of reckless driving from the previous DUI charge. His license is suspended for 5 years. This is ABC News. Reaction from Ohio's Governor Mike DeWine after a 20-year-old Haitian immigrant apparently took his own life after losing his temporary protection immigration status. He was a recent high school graduate planning to study medicine. ICE recently fitted Pierre Damas Bell with an ankle monitor. His family says the shame prompted him to walk into the path of a truck on a highway.
4: Ohio's Republican governor is criticizing the administration's approach.
5: Was it really wise to look at someone like that and say, you know, we're gonna kick you out of the country, we'll put an ankle monitor on you? To me, it just doesn't make any sense.
4: Immigration authorities have been ramping up arrests. Sources say 50,000 people in the U.S. illegally were detained last month alone.
2: ABC's Karen Waugh. Dyson unveiling a new toothbrush powering by AI and as a built-in camera to get a better look at hard-to-reach areas. This toothbrush also comes with sticker shock. The price tag, $500. Michelle Franzen, ABC News.
6: Fresh Lake Air, WYLF weather. A flood watch remains in effect for parts of the area until 8 this morning. Tonight brings showers and thunderstorms with temperatures around 70 and light southwesterly winds, with precipitation expected. Thursday stays unsettled with a chance of showers and thunderstorms, warmer near 80 and light west winds. Thursday night keeps a chance of showers and thunderstorms, with temperatures around 65 and light northwesterly winds. Currently, it's clear and 82 degrees, with a south-southwest wind at 9 miles an hour.
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0: Tim McLaughlin here with you. Second day of September. Quite a few birthdays to mention today. Former quarterback and now sportscaster Terry Bradshaw is 78. Actor Mark Harmon is 75. Former world number one tennis player Jimmy Connors is 74. Keyboardist, vocalist, and founding member of the band Toto, Steve Porcaro, is 69. Actor Keanu Reeves is 62. Three-time world heavyweight champion, including being the undisputed world heavyweight champion in 1999, Lennox Lewis is 61. Actress Selma Hayek is 60. And singer-songwriter Cedric Haley, known professionally as Casey of Casey and JoJo, it's 57 today.
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2: Hey, next time you struggle to remember something, don't blame it on getting older. Blame it on all the extra clutter in your brain. This is according to new research now in the journal Trends in Cognitive Science, which aimed to explain why the older we get, the more we struggle to recall information. What researchers found is that as we age, our brains hang on to a lot of information that's no longer relevant, like old phone numbers or the lyrics to old songs. When it comes to remembering something important, your brain has to weed through lots of extra memory baggage to find what's relevant. To reduce your brain's clutter, researchers recommend getting more exercise and sleep especially, because exercise boosts blood flow to the brain regions associated with memory, and then sleep, that's when your brain does its best repair work, sweeping out old cells and memories, cleaning out the clutter. I'm John Tesh with today's Intelligence for Your Life Minute. 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

0: Only the Lonely from the Motels. If you want to have less stress on Monday mornings, pick out what you're going to wear the night before. Research has shown that we spend more time getting ready on Monday than any other day of the week, about twice as long as on Tuesday and four times as long as on Friday. On Mondays, people are subconsciously more concerned with making a great impression on coworkers who haven't seen us for a few days, a feeling that disappears as the work week goes on. Jimmy Cliff coming up, also Elton John.
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2: Fresh Lake Air, WYLF weather. A flood watch remains in effect for parts of the area until 8 this morning. Tonight brings showers and thunderstorms with temperatures around 70 and light southwesterly winds, with precipitation expected. Thursday stays unsettled with a chance of showers and thunderstorms, warmer near 80 and light west winds. Thursday night keeps a chance of showers and thunderstorms, with temperatures around 65 and light northwesterly winds. Currently, it's clear and 82 degrees, with a south wind at 6 miles an hour.
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0: Glad to have you along today. I'm Tim McLaughlin. Labor Day travelers are being told to get ready for higher costs and heavy traffic. AAA says round-trip airfare will cost about $750 on average. That's up about 2% from last year. Hotel bookings have also gone up 9% in the U.S. and 12% elsewhere. Labor Day coming up on Monday, and AAA says the best time to head to your destination will be tomorrow morning. The worst days for travel, Friday, Saturday, and Monday.
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0: Concerns about the broader economy, including borrowing costs. U.S. oil futures held above $90 a barrel, mortgage rates edging closer to 7% for a 30-year fixed rate. Uber announced it's laying off roughly 10% of its workforce worldwide due to what the ride-sharing company called a big shift in restructuring plans. Some 3,300 jobs are impacted. This is ABC News. There are more wild tales of animal run-ins with humans on the trail and in the water.
1: Example number one, in Alaska, Jaden Nakora hunting with his cousin when a bear suddenly came out of the woods charging at his head.
2: It was chewing on my face and I could hear like the bones snapping in my nose.
1: It eventually left them alone. Both cousins say they're lucky to be alive. Same goes for example number two, Lynette Bellin in California. She was swimming in Lake Tahoe.
3: I turned around and there was this otter and it just came at me. Teeth and claws and biting and scratching.
1: She needed 38 stitches because of that otter, but she should be okay. Sherry Preston, ABC News.
0: Excitement is building for the new season of Dancing with the Stars. On today's Good Morning America, the new crop of competitors was revealed. Celebrities including Julia Stiles, Jenna Dewan, and Guillermo Rodriguez from Jimmy Kimmel Live are among the dancers who will take to the ballroom floor. The 35th season kicks off September 15th. Michelle Franzen, ABC News.
4: 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Cam Schlittler getting the start for the Yankees tonight as they wrap up their three-game series with the LA Angels in Anaheim and looking to take the rubber game. Tuesday, they won 7-3 as Spencer Jones and Jazz Chisholm each with a home run. Cam Schlittler starts tonight against Reed Detmers, while the Mets will face Tampa Bay in the final game of their series in St. Petersburg. Tuesday, the Mets lost 6-2. Francisco Lindor had a home run, and New York has now dropped 5-7. Justin Hagenman making his season debut tonight for the Mets. Shane McClanahan will go for the Rays. NFL, the Giants will host the Dallas Cowboys September 13th to open up the season, the first Sunday night football game of the year. The Jets will open up the season in week one at Tennessee, facing the Titans in Nashville, while the Buffalo Bills will head to Houston on September 13th to face the Texans. 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
12: Fresh Lake Air, WYLF weather. A flood watch remains in effect for parts of the area until 8 this morning. Tonight brings showers and thunderstorms with temperatures around 70 and light southwesterly winds, with precipitation expected. Thursday stays unsettled with a chance of showers and thunderstorms, warmer near 80 and light west winds. Thursday night keeps a chance of showers and thunderstorms, with temperatures around 65 and light northwesterly winds. Currently, it's clear and 82 degrees, with a southeast wind at 5 miles an hour.
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0: Ride Like the Wind from Christopher Cross. I'm Tim McLaughlin. Time now for Tim's Trivia. Here's some movie trivia for you. I think this is probably a pretty easy one. What Bruce Willis action movie takes place on Christmas Eve? Again, what Bruce Willis action movie takes place on Christmas Eve? It is, of course, the movie Die Hard.
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0: Randy Meisner on the lead vocals there for Eagles and Take It to the Limit. If you have something important to say, say it in the first 30 seconds. Researchers have found that the typical attention span is just 30 seconds. So if you give people more information than that face-to-face or in a voicemail or an email, they're likely to tune out. Music from Daryl Hall and John Oates on the way. Also Pink.
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2: Fresh Lake Air. WYLF weather. A flood watch remains in effect for parts of the area until 8 this morning. Tonight brings showers and thunderstorms with temperatures around 70 and light southwesterly winds, with precipitation expected. Thursday stays unsettled with a chance of showers and thunderstorms, warmer near 80 and light west winds. Thursday night keeps a chance of showers and thunderstorms, with temperatures around 65 and light northwesterly winds. Currently, it's clear and 81 degrees, with a southeast wind at 3 miles an hour.
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0: 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I'm Tim McLaughlin. 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
0: Question for you. Do you know your neighbors? If so, how well do you know them? Well enough to invite them over for a barbecue or feed their cat while they're away? Then these days, researchers tell us you're the exception because a recent survey has found that half of us do not even know our neighbors' names. Mark Dunkelman is an author who wrote The Vanishing Neighbor. He says because we don't choose our neighbors and don't always like them, it takes more effort to be friendly with them. And that effort is more than most of us are willing to put out. In fact, today's definition of a good neighbor, someone who's quiet, tidy, and doesn't bother us. But developmental psychologist Susan Pinker says neighborhood relationships are crucial. Face-to-face social connections boost our immune system and even help prevent dementia. In fact, listen, a study from the University of Michigan found that having good neighbors and feeling connected to others in your community can dramatically reduce the risk of a heart attack and help people live an average of 15 years longer. You heard that number. It's a huge number. And as we've seen in many other studies, it's the consistent face-to-face socialization that will always add years to

0: So exactly how much do we need to feel wealthy? Well, if you're strictly talking about money, the average person says they need $2.2 million to be exact. But feeling wealthy isn't just about what's in your bank account. According to Inc. magazine, there are other factors that make us feel rich psychologically that go far beyond what you have in your bank account. For example, this is big. Do you feel in control of your time? Because people with the most control of their schedule are the most likely to say they feel wealthy and happy, which is great news for the estimated 20 million North Americans who are self-employed and can create their own schedules. How rich do you feel also depends on how many close friendships you have. Because most people in this new survey said their closest friends and family provide a sense of purpose and value in the world that no amount of money can buy. So, are you rich? I am, and I love it. 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
3: Fresh Lake Air. WYLF weather. A flood watch remains in effect for parts of the area until 8 this morning. Tonight brings showers and thunderstorms with temperatures around 70 and light southwesterly winds, with precipitation expected. Thursday stays unsettled with a chance of showers and thunderstorms, warmer near 80 and light west winds. Thursday night keeps a chance of showers and thunderstorms, with temperatures around 65 and light northwesterly winds. Currently, it's partly cloudy and 77 degrees, with a south-southeast wind at 3 miles an hour.
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